0: it's hard enough for them to survive in the wild. It's such a small act of kindness that people can do. It doesn't interfere with nature. It just gives them a little bit of a helping hand.
1: She recommends using a shallow dish, adding a stick or rock so small animals can climb out, and changing the water every day. When you picked up a coffee on Tim Hortons Camp Day, you helped make a big difference for young people right here in our community. Moose Jaw Tim Hortons franchisee Aurora Howe says more than $20,000 was raised locally this year, making one of the most successful camp days they've had in years.
2: They really put in a strong effort this year. So just to see all the teams from the three restaurants come together and try and fundraise for a common goal and kind of blow our expectations out of the water, we were really happy with the result.
1: Howe says every dollar raised helps send local youth to Tim Hortons Foundation camps, where they take part in a four-year leadership program focused on building confidence, resilience, and life skills. Innovation, Science, and Economic Development Canada has released a survey for residents to share transparency challenges with artificial intelligence. Discover Moose Jaw's Sean Slatt tells us more.
3: Participants in the survey are asked to share their experience with AI and their perspectives of where greater transparency could help build trust, support informed decision-making, and increase confidence when interacting with AI systems and AI-generated content. While the survey mainly focuses on AI content, Innovation, Science, and Economic Development Canada says views on issues like AI data centers are welcome and can be expressed through the survey or written comments. The survey is open until September 23rd, and you can find a link to it at discovermoosejaw.com. For Discover Moose Jaw News, I'm Sean Slatt.
1: And the Young Author Competition is giving teen writers a chance to learn about the publishing industry while working toward a possible book release. The competition is open to Palliser Library cardholders between the ages of 15 and 18. Publisher Jeannie Martinson says the program helps young writers see if a career in writing is the right fit.
4: If you are serious about writing and you see your future as being an author, this competition is an amazing opportunity for you to test the waters.
1: The deadline to enter the competition is September 30th.
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1: The Moose Jaw Miller Express had the day off today to prepare for their next matchup, which is tomorrow night against Medicine Hat. Moose Jaw will welcome the Mavericks to Roswells Park with first pitch at 7:05. In case you missed it, Thomas Soto made history, breaking the WCBL stolen base record with his 43rd last night. Those were the sounds coming from the Moose Jaw Miller Express dugout when Thomas Soto set the record, stealing second early in the game. With their win last night and a Saskatoon loss, Moose Jaw now has a two-game lead over the Berries in the WCBL's East Division. Elsewhere around the WCBL, Saskatoon hosts Medicine Hat, Regina is in Sylvan Lake, and Weyburn welcomes Swift Current. In local baseball, the Moose Jaw 15U AAA Canucks are preparing for the Tier 2 Provincials this weekend in Regina. Their tournament kicks off on Friday afternoon against the Regina Wolfpack. Then they will play Regina and Swift Current on Saturday. Former Moose Jaw Warriors defenseman Aiden Ziprick is heading south of the border to start his college career. Ziprick has committed to Bemidji State in Minnesota. Last season, Ziprick picked up 50 points in 68 games and also won a WHL championship with the Warriors back in 2024. And the Toronto Blue Jays wrap up their series against Washington this afternoon. We want your local sports scores and stories. Email sport to discovermoosejaw.com.
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6: A yellow heat warning is in effect for Moose Jaw area, as highs of over 32 degrees are expected over the next few days. Just a few clouds overhead. The wind will shift from the northwest to the northeast this evening, low of 12. Tomorrow, we have plenty of sunshine and another warm day. Winds become southeast at 20 kilometers an hour in the morning, high of 30, but feeling more like 35. Friday, sunny and even hotter with a high of 34. Saturday, wall-to-wall sunshine and very hot, high 38. And Sunday, sunny once again with temperatures easing back a bit with a high of 31. Find the full forecast at discovermoosejaw.com and stream the radio anywhere and anytime from the Discover Moose Jaw app.
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4: A yellow heat warning is in effect for Moose Jaw area, as highs of over 32 degrees are expected over the next few days. A few clouds this evening with a northeast wind developing, low of 12. Tomorrow, plenty of sunshine and another warm day with a high of 30, feeling closer to 35. And Friday, sunny and even hotter with a high of 34. Find the full forecast at discovermoosejaw.com and stream the radio anywhere and anytime from the Discover Moose Jaw app.
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4: A yellow heat warning is in effect for Moose Jaw area, as highs of over 32 degrees are expected over the next few days. A quiet night with just a few clouds, low of 12. Tomorrow, sunshine from start to finish with a high of 30. It'll feel closer to 35. And Friday, more sunshine and turning up the heat with a high of 34. Find the full forecast at discovermoosejaw.com and stream the radio anywhere and anytime from the Discover Moose Jaw app.
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2: A yellow heat warning is in effect for Moose Jaw area, as highs of over 32 degrees are expected over the next few days. A few clouds this evening with a northeast wind developing, low of 12. Tomorrow, plenty of sunshine and another warm day with a high of 30, feeling closer to 35. And Friday, sunny and even hotter with a high of 34. Find the full forecast at discovermoosejaw.com and stream the radio anywhere and anytime from the Discover Moose Jaw app.
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8: A yellow heat warning is in effect for Moose Jaw area, as highs of over 32 degrees are expected over the next few days. A quiet night with just a few clouds, low of 12. Tomorrow, sunshine from start to finish with a high of 30. It'll feel closer to 35. And Friday, more sunshine and turning up the heat with a high of 34. Find the full forecast at discovermoosejaw.com. 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
2: A few clouds and a low of 15 tonight in the DiscoverMooseJaw.com newsroom. I'm J.D. Houghton. Last night, Moose Jaw City Council approved more than $304,000 in additional funding to keep the West Heath Joint Use School Park project moving forward. The project's only construction bid came in well above the budget of just over $671,000, and funds from the two other capital projects would be reallocated to cover the shortfall. Acting Director of Community Recreation and Park Services, Scott Osmanchenko, said the area has been without an outdoor rink for the past two seasons.
3: So the existing West Heath Park outdoor rink and playground were removed in 2024 to accommodate the West Heath Phase 5 and 6 residential development. Since the facilities were removed, the neighborhood has been without an outdoor rink for the 2025 and 2026 winter seasons.
2: City administration says construction is expected to begin next month. It's been a tough go at it for local wildlife during this heat wave. Wildlife Rescue Society of Saskatchewan Executive Director Bonnie Dell says phones have been ringing nonstop as young animals run into trouble in the hot weather. But even putting out dishes of water can make all the difference.
4: It's hard enough for them to survive in the wild. It's such a small act of kindness that people can do. It doesn't interfere with nature. It just gives them a little bit of a helping hand.
2: She recommends using a shallow dish, adding a stick or rock so small animals can climb out, and changing the water every day. When you picked up a coffee on Tim Hortons Camp Day, you helped make a big difference for young people right here in our community. Moose Jaw Tim Hortons franchisee Aurora Howe says more than $20,000 was raised locally this year, making one of the most successful camp days they've had in years.
5: They really put in a strong effort this year. So just to see like all the teams from the three restaurants come together and try and fundraise for a common goal and kind of blow our expectations out of the water, we were really happy with the result.
2: Howe says every dollar raised helps send local youth to Tim Hortons Foundation camps, where they take part in a four-year leadership program focused on building confidence, resilience, and life skills. Innovation, Science, and Economic Development Canada has released a survey for residents to share transparency challenges with artificial intelligence. Discover Moose Jaw's Sean Slatt tells us more.
6: Participants in the survey are asked to share their experience with AI and their perspectives of where greater transparency could help build trust, support informed decision-making, and increase confidence when interacting with AI systems and AI-generated content. While the survey mainly focuses on AI content, Innovation, Science, and Economic Development Canada says views on issues like AI data centers are welcome and can be expressed through the survey or written comments. The survey

0: is open until September 23rd, and you can find a link to it at discovermoosejaw.com. 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
1: And the Young Author Competition is giving teen writers a chance to learn about the publishing industry while working toward a possible book release. The competition is open to Palliser Library cardholders between the ages of 15 and 18. Publisher Jeannie Martinson says the program helps young writers see if a career in writing is the right fit.
2: If you are serious about writing and you see your future as being an author, this competition is an amazing opportunity for you to test the waters.
1: The deadline to enter the competition is September 30th.
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4: A yellow heat warning is in effect for Moose Jaw area, as highs of over 32 degrees are expected over the next few days. Just a few clouds overhead. The wind will shift from the northwest to the northeast this evening, low of 12. Tomorrow, we have plenty of sunshine and another warm day. Winds become southeast at 20 kilometers an hour in the morning, high of 30, but feeling more like 35. Friday, sunny and even hotter with a high of 34. Saturday, wall-to-wall sunshine and very hot, high 38. And Sunday, sunny once again with temperatures easing back a bit with a high of 31. Find the full forecast at discovermoosejaw.com and stream the radio anywhere and anytime from the Discover Moose Jaw app.
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3: A yellow heat warning is in effect for Moose Jaw area, as highs of over 32 degrees are expected over the next few days. A few clouds this evening with a northeast wind developing, low of 12. Tomorrow, plenty of sunshine and another warm day with a high of 30, feeling closer to 35. And Friday, sunny and even hotter with a high of 34. Find the full forecast at discovermoosejaw.com and stream the radio anywhere and anytime from the Discover Moose Jaw app.
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1: It's Courtney Fielder. We're joined in studios with our latest Her Voice nominee, Megan Weiland. What kind of impact do you hope to have on others, especially other women?
2: I hope that I'm one of those women that they meet and they go, well, if she can do it, I can do it. Or if I say something and it goes in their brain like, well, I never thought about it like that. And that's definitely a different way to be able to do something. I hope that in my little bit of grace that I try to have in my day-to-day that I am able to show people that what you put out is what you get back, and being able to be vulnerable and be who you are and live the life that you want, you wholeheartedly collect people like that. So I think that it's a very important role model to just be yourself.
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9: A yellow heat warning is in effect for Moose Jaw area, as highs of over 32 degrees are expected over the next few days. A quiet night with just a few clouds, low of 12. Tomorrow, sunshine from start to finish with a high of 30. It'll feel closer to 35. And Friday, more sunshine and turning up the heat with a high of 34. Find the full forecast at discovermoosejaw.com and stream the radio anywhere and anytime from the Discover Moose Jaw app.
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3: A yellow heat warning is in effect for Moose Jaw area, as highs of over 32 degrees are expected over the next few days. A few clouds this evening with a northeast wind developing, low of 12. Tomorrow, plenty of sunshine and another warm day with a high of 30, feeling closer to 35. And Friday, sunny and even hotter with a high of 34. Find the full forecast at discovermoosejaw.com and stream the radio anywhere and anytime from the Discover Moose Jaw app.
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4: A yellow heat warning is in effect for Moose Jaw area, as highs of over 32 degrees are expected over the next few days. A quiet night with just a few clouds, low of 12. Tomorrow, sunshine from start to finish with a high of 30. It'll feel closer to 35. And Friday, more sunshine and turning up the heat with a high of 34. Find the full forecast at discovermoosejaw.com and stream the radio anywhere and anytime from the Discover Moose Jaw app.
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5: A yellow heat warning is in effect for Moose Jaw area, as highs of over 32 degrees are expected over the next few days. A few clouds this evening with a northeast wind developing, low of 12. Tomorrow, plenty of sunshine and another warm day with a high of 30, feeling closer to 35. And Friday, sunny and even hotter with a high of 34. Find the full forecast at discovermoosejaw.com and stream the radio anywhere and anytime from the Discover Moose Jaw app.
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2: Hi, I'm Melissa Marzoff.
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3: We have a fundraiser going on July 31st, and that's going to be up at Bugsy's from 3 to 7, and of course Smitty's too. 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
6: A yellow heat warning is in effect for Moose Jaw area, as highs of over 32 degrees are expected over the next few days. A quiet night with just a few clouds, low of 12. Tomorrow, sunshine from start to finish with a high of 30. It'll feel closer to 35. And Friday, more sunshine and turning up the heat with a high of 34. Find the full forecast at discovermoosejaw.com and stream the radio anywhere and anytime from the Discover Moose Jaw app.
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1: A yellow heat warning is in effect for Moose Jaw area, as highs of over 32 degrees are expected over the next few days. A few clouds this evening with a northeast wind developing, low of 12. Tomorrow, plenty of sunshine and another warm day with a high of 30, feeling closer to 35. And Friday, sunny and even hotter with a high of 34. Find the full forecast at DiscoverMooseJaw.com and stream the radio anywhere and anytime from the Discover Moose Jaw app.
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5: A yellow heat warning is in effect for Moose Jaw area, as highs of over 32 degrees are expected over the next few days. A quiet night with just a few clouds, low of 12. Tomorrow, sunshine from start to finish with a high of 30. It'll feel closer to 35. And Friday, more sunshine and turning up the heat with a high of 34. Find the full forecast at discovermoosejaw.com and stream the radio anywhere and anytime from the Discover Moose Jaw app.

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3: A yellow heat warning is in effect for Moose Jaw area, as highs of over 32 degrees are expected over the next few days. A few clouds this evening with a northeast wind developing, low of 12. Tomorrow, plenty of sunshine and another warm day with a high of 30, feeling closer to 35. And Friday, sunny and even hotter with a high of 34. Find the full forecast at discovermoosejaw.com and stream the radio anywhere and anytime from the Discover Moose Jaw app.
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2: It's Courtney Fielder. We're joined in studios with our latest Her Voice nominee, Megan Weiland. Have you had any female role models who influenced you within your path along the way?
3: Oh, goodness. I read this question and I have struggled with it. And I think the best answer that I can give is that I take something away from every woman that I meet. I think that every woman has had the days where we don't want to get out of bed, where everybody needs something from us, but you don't even know what you want to have for lunch. I think that women are resilient, as I said. I think that we're strong. I think that we're beautiful. And I think that every woman that I meet, I take something from her, whether it's her confidence or her quietness or her demeanor or the way you can tell she would really just like to go home, but she's still standing in line with her children. I love that. And I think that every woman is a role model.
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3: A yellow heat warning is in effect for Moose Jaw area, as highs of over 32 degrees are expected over the next few days.

0: High at night with just a few clouds, low of 12. Tomorrow, sunshine from start to finish with a high of 30. It'll feel closer to 35. And Friday, more sunshine and turning up the heat with a high of 34. Find the full forecast at discovermoosejaw.com and stream the radio anywhere and anytime from the Discover Moose Jaw app.
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2: A yellow heat warning is in effect for Moose Jaw area, as highs of over 32 degrees are expected over the next few days. A few clouds this evening with a northeast wind developing, low of 12. Tomorrow, plenty of sunshine and another warm day with a high of 30, feeling closer to 35. And Friday, sunny and even hotter with a high of 34. Find the full forecast at discovermoosejaw.com and stream the radio anywhere and anytime from the Discover Moose Jaw app.
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2: A yellow heat warning is in effect for Moose Jaw area, as highs of over 32 degrees are expected over the next few days. A quiet night with just a few clouds, low of 12. Tomorrow, sunshine from start to finish with a high of 30. It'll feel closer to 35. And Friday, more sunshine and turning up the heat with a high of 34. Find the full forecast at discovermoosejaw.com and stream the radio anywhere and anytime from the Discover Moose Jaw app. 103.9.

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4: A yellow heat warning is in effect for Moose Jaw area, as highs of over 32 degrees are expected over the next few days. A few clouds this evening with a northeast wind developing, low of 12. Tomorrow, plenty of sunshine and another warm day with a high of 30, feeling closer to 35. And Friday, sunny and even hotter with a high of 34. Find the full forecast at discovermoosejaw.com and stream the radio anywhere and anytime from the Discover Moose Jaw app.
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3: A yellow heat warning is in effect for Moose Jaw area, as highs of over 32 degrees are expected over the next few days. A quiet night with just a few clouds, low of 12. Tomorrow, sunshine from start to finish with a high of 30. It'll feel closer to 35. And Friday, more sunshine and turning up the heat with a high of 34. Find the full forecast at discovermoosejaw.com and stream the radio anywhere and anytime from the Discover Moose Jaw app.
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prepared, just hit the pedal. If things go wrong, it's just incidental. 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And I'm

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1: It's Courtney Fielder. 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
5: A yellow heat warning is in effect for Moose Jaw area, as highs of over 32 degrees are expected over the next few days. Mainly sunny today with a light southeast wind developing this morning, high of 30, feeling closer to 35. Tonight, partly cloudy with possible showers and maybe a risk of a thunderstorm, low of 14. And tomorrow, sunny and even hotter with a high of 34. 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
2: A yellow heat warning is in effect for Moose Jaw area, as highs of over 32 degrees are expected over the next few days. Lots of sunshine and another warm summer day with a high of 30, feeling closer to 35. Tonight, a mixture of sun and clouds, maybe some showers and maybe a risk of a thunderstorm, low 14. And tomorrow, sunshine returns with the heat cranking it up to a high of 34. 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
3: A yellow heat warning is in effect for Moose Jaw area, as highs of over 32 degrees are expected over the next few days. Mainly sunny today with a light southeast wind developing this morning, high of 30, feeling closer to 35. Tonight, partly cloudy with possible showers and maybe a risk of a thunderstorm, low of 14. And tomorrow, sunny and even hotter with a high of 34. Find the full forecast at discovermoosejaw.com and stream the radio anywhere and anytime from the Discover Moose Jaw app.

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0: 3 to 7, and of course Smitty is 2. 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
2: A yellow heat warning is in effect for Moose Jaw area, as highs of over 32 degrees are expected over the next few days. Lots of sunshine and another warm summer day with a high of 30, feeling closer to 35. Tonight, a mixture of sun and clouds, maybe some showers and maybe a risk of a thunderstorm, low of 14. And tomorrow, sunshine returns with the heat cranking it up to a high of 34. Find the full forecast at discovermoosejaw.com and stream the radio anywhere and anytime from the Discover Moose Jaw app.
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2: A yellow heat warning is in effect for Moose Jaw area, as highs of over 32 degrees are expected over the next few days. Mainly sunny today with a light southeast wind developing this morning, high of 30, feeling closer to 35. Tonight, partly cloudy with possible showers and maybe a risk of a thunderstorm, low 14. And tomorrow, sunny and even hotter with a high of 34. Find the full forecast at discovermoosejaw.com and stream the radio anywhere and anytime from the Discover Moose Jaw app.
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2: A yellow heat warning is in effect for Moose Jaw area, as highs of over 32 degrees are expected over the next few days. Lots of sunshine and another warm summer day with a high of 30, feeling closer to 35. Tonight, a mixture of sun and clouds, maybe some showers and maybe a risk of a thunderstorm, low of 14. And tomorrow, sunshine returns with the heat cranking it up to a high of 34. Find the full forecast at discovermoosejaw.com and stream the radio anywhere and anytime from the Discover Moose Jaw app.
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2: Mainly sunny and 29 today from the discovermoosejaw.com.

0: Newsroom, I'm Cameron Kosh. New pole mounted speed cameras are coming to Moose Jaw as SGI has hired a new vendor after its previous provider ended its contract early. SGI's Carol No says that for motorists, the only change is the equipment.
1: It'll look different, but the fine amounts, the locations, the signage, and the enforcement process will all remain the same.
0: The contract was awarded to Global Traffic Group Limited, marking a return of photo enforcement after a brief hiatus. If you're feeling the pinch every time you fill up your vehicles, you're not alone. Rising diesel prices are also making harvest more expensive for local farmers. Drinkwater area farmer Nick Cornea says fuel is one of his biggest expenses, and this year's prices are much higher than what he paid in 2025.
2: Diesel last year, I think we averaged about $1.07 a liter all last year with buying in bulk. This year, I think we're going to be probably closer to that $1.20 to $1.30 a liter for bulk farm fuel, which is a significant amount.
0: Cornea says every extra cent adds up when you're filling large equipment, and with grain prices expected to stay low, keeping costs under control is becoming even more important. A Moose Jaw man facing a child exploitation-related charge had his case adjourned into next month. Sean Slatt gives us the details.
3: Legal aid lawyer Suzanne Lalonde appeared in Moose Jaw Provincial Court on Wednesday and waived the personal appearance for Bradley Cornier. Lalonde and Crown Prosecutor Rob Parker asked for a joint adjournment request for August 24th, which was granted by Judge Brian Hendrickson. Cornier is charged with one count of possessing child sexual abuse and exploitation material. The charges stem from a June 24th search warrant executed by the Moose Jaw Police Service, in which electronic devices were examined by police and seized. For Discover Moose Jaw News, I'm Sean Slott.
0: A free summer hour program in Moose Jaw is helping people stay connected during a time of year when many community programs take a break. Granny Lonnie's Summer Art Club meets every Wednesday afternoon at the Crescent Park Amphitheater, welcoming people of all ages to drop in, get creative, and spend time together. Program organizer Leanne Rose says the idea came from seeing how few opportunities there are for people to connect during the summer months.
4: There's no places for people to meet because most programs shut down. It's really hard if you feel isolated to find a place to meet people.
0: The free drop-in program runs every Wednesday from 1 till 4 throughout August at the Crescent Park Amphitheater. Concerts in the Park is halfway through its 31st season in Moose Jaw, bringing live music to Crescent Park while supporting local healthcare. The weekly summer event features volunteer bands and raises funds for the Moose Jaw Health Foundation's Place to Heal campaign, which is helping purchase new hospital beds for the Dr. F.H. Wigmore Regional Hospital. Foundation CEO Kelly McElry says the community response has continued to make the series a summer tradition.
5: Every week people come out to enjoy some great music from volunteer bands that have generously donated their time to concerts in the park.
0: Four concerts remain this summer, with performances taking place Wednesdays from 7 till 8:30 p.m. at the Crescent Park Amphitheater.
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0: It's game night at Roswell's Park as the Moose Jaw Miller Express welcome the Medicine Hat Mavericks. The Saskatoon Bears gained some ground on the Idle Millers last night with a 17-4 win over the Mavericks, while Swift Current outscored the Beavers in Weyburn 12-7, and the Regina Red Sox dropped a 10-2 decision in Sylvan Lake. An ambitious transition is well underway at Moose Jaw's Hillcrest Golf Club. Two new holes are under construction this summer, one an uphill par 4 with an adjacent par 3 with an elevated tee box. And to help out with the funding, the Hillcrest Master Plan fundraiser raffle is up and running. GM Jasmine Cameron says the winner will get to choose from 18 prize packages, all valued at $10,000.
7: So out of those 18, there's everything from golf carts to trips that whisk you away to hockey memorabilia. So many things that you can choose from. Pretty cool.
0: All the information on the raffle, including the QR code you need to purchase tickets, can be found in our story on discovermoosejaw.com. Local player Scott McMahon hit golf's ultimate shot at the Hillcrest yesterday, a hole-in-one on the par 3 fifth hole. He used his 7-iron to drain his ace from 145 yards. The Toronto Blue Jays beat Washington 5-2. The Jays will host St. Louis in a three-game series this weekend. And CFL action tonight has the Winnipeg Blue Bombers hosting BC. Saskatchewan will play the Elks in Edmonton Saturday night.
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0: Mainly sunny and 29 today, turning partly cloudy overnight with scattered showers, risk of a thunderstorm, and a low of 17. Chance of showers and thunderstorm risk continue tomorrow morning, clearing to a high of 30.

0: 32. There's sunshine and a high of 38 Saturday. More sunshine and 30 Sunday. And Monday sunny and 22. Find the full forecast at discovermoosejaw.com and stream the radio anywhere and anytime from the Discover Moose Jaw app.
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0: Good morning and happy Thursday. I'm Cal McAnally and this is the Mix 103 Morning Show. We are almost at the end of the week and into the August long weekend. It is a little cooler this morning. We're at 9 degrees, but this afternoon will be hot once again as we warm up to a high of 29. Hey, the Moose Jaw Miller Express are back at home tonight. They're coming off a big 8-2 victory in Swift Current Tuesday night. That was also a historic night for the Western Canadian Baseball League as Thomas Soto broke the record for most stolen bases in a season. The previous record was 42, and Soto finished the game with a total of 45. We are into the final stretch of the season now, and the Millers are looking to secure first place. They're hosting the Medicine Hat Mavericks at Ross Wells Park tonight. Game time is 7 p.m.
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5: Sunshine today, warming up to 29. We'll feel like 34 with the humidity. Tonight's partly cloudy, good chance of some showers, potentially a thunderstorm, a low of 17. And then tomorrow, sun and cloud, chance of some showers in the morning, hazy, and a high of 32. Currently 9 degrees. You can find the full forecast at discovermoosejaw.com and stream Mix 103 anytime from the Discover Moose Jaw app. This is Nikki Yore and Daisy Sunroof on Mix 103.
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Mix 103, Nikki Yore and Daisy Sunroof. I'm Cal McAnally. Good morning and welcome to Thursday. Hey, the Moose Jaw Co-op Super 50-50 is back, and it's all in support of the Moose Jaw Warriors, your chance to potentially win $100,000. We're going to talk more on this after Bruno Mars, That's What I Like, on Mix 103.

Mix 103, Bruno Mars, That's What I Like. Good morning and welcome to Thursday. I'm Callum McAnally as we're getting closer to the August long weekend. Not as hot out this morning. It is 9 degrees, but will still be hot for the afternoon as we get up to a high of 29. Are you looking to support the Moose Jaw Warriors and maybe even win some serious cash? Because the Moose Jaw Co-op Super 50-50 is back. A maximum of 2,000 tickets will be sold.

0: A potential jackpot of $200,000. Half of that jackpot will go to the lucky winner, which could be you if you buy a ticket. 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We talked with Michaela Turner from the Moose Jaw Co-op, and she says it's important to support our local WHL team.
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Cameron Whitcomb, Kingdom of Fear on Mix 103. Good morning, I'm Cal McAnally, 9 degrees, getting up to 29 for this afternoon. We got your 6:30 news update coming up, but right now it's Rev, Control, Alt, Delete on Mix 103.

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2: Mainly sunny and 29 as we inch closer to the long weekend. From the DiscoverMooseJaw.com newsroom, I'm Cameron Kosh. Harvest is just around the corner, but rising fuel prices are taking a bigger bite out of the bottom line for local farms. Drinkwater area farmer Nick Cornea says while good crop yields can help, higher diesel prices and weaker grain markets are making this year's harvest another financial challenge.
3: It really does. It all comes down to cost per acre, and the lower the cost per acre and higher return on grain prices, a guy can kind of stay afloat and hopefully break even every year, if not make a little bit, so we can do some improvements on equipment.
2: Cornea estimates it'll cost about $300,000 to get through harvest this year once you factor in fuel, wages, and equipment, making every dollar spent on the farm count. They're back with a new provider and new equipment. A brief hiatus temporarily shuttered SGI's photo speed enforcement program, but the Crown Corporation's Carol Ngo says it's returning next month with a continued focus on road safety.
4: The program is focused on safety, not on revenue generation. And you know, our hope is that people follow those speed limits and that we don't have many tickets to give out and that we have safer roads in Saskatchewan.
2: The program was paused due to the previous provider canceling his contract early. The new vendor, Global Traffic Group Limited, was selected following a competitive request for proposals process. The focus of a weekly summer art program in Moose Jaw isn't the crafts, it's the connections being made. Participants of all ages have been gathering each Wednesday at the Crescent Park Amphitheater to create art, visit with friends, and meet new people. Organizer Leanne Granny Lonnie Rose says the activities are just a way to bring people together.
5: It's a social program. The whole point is not the end result. It is the actual, just the getting together.
2: Granny Lonnie's Summer Art Club is free to attend and continues every Wednesday afternoon throughout August at the Crescent Park Amphitheater. A Moose Jaw man charged in connection with a child sexual abuse material investigation will not appear before the courts for at least another month. Sean Slatt has more.
6: Bradley Cornier did not appear in Moose Jaw Provincial Court on Wednesday, as his appearance was waived by legal aid lawyer Suzanne Lalonde. At the request of both the defense and the Crown, the case was adjourned until August 24th. Cornier is facing one count of possessing child sexual abuse material following a June 24th Moose Jaw police search, during which officers seized electronic devices. For Discover Moose Jaw News, I'm Sean Slatt.
2: Moose Javians are continuing to gather at Crescent Park each week for live music and community connection. Concerts in the Park is celebrating its 31st year, with local performers donating their time for the summer concert series. Donations collected during the event support the Moose Jaw Health Foundation's Place to Heal campaign. Kelly McElry says the concerts have become a way for the community to come together.
7: We're seeing so many people bring out their young families to concerts in the park. And people that have been coming years are bringing their relatives when they come to visit our community.
2: The free concerts continue throughout the summer at Crescent Park, with organizers reminding visitors to prepare for Saskatchewan weather and enjoy the performances.
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2: It's game night at Roswell's Park as the Moose Jaw Miller Express welcome the Medicine Hat Mavericks. The Saskatoon Berries gained some ground on the Idle Millers last night with a 17-4 win over the Mavericks, while Swift Current outscored the Beavers in Weyburn 12-7 and the Regina Red Sox dropped a 10-2 decision in Sylvan Lake. The local Hillcrest Golf Club's Master Plan fundraiser raffle is up and running, an effort to raise funds for course improvements, including two brand new holes that are under construction. The winner of the raffle gets to choose one of 18 prize packages, all valued at $10,000. Hillcrest GM Jasmine Cameron says the raffle tickets are only available online.
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2: 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Local player Scott McMahon hit golf's ultimate shot at the Hillcrest yesterday, a hole-in-one on the par-3 fifth hole. He used his 7-iron to drain his ace from 145 yards.

The Toronto Blue Jays beat Washington 5-2. The Jays will host St. Louis in a three-game series this weekend. And CFL action tonight has the Winnipeg Blue Bombers hosting BC. Saskatchewan will play the Elks in Edmonton Saturday.

0: The Jays will host St. Louis in a three-game series this weekend. And CFL action tonight has the Winnipeg Blue Bombers hosting BC. Saskatchewan will play the Elks in Edmonton Saturday night.
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0: Mainly sunny and 29 today. Turning partly cloudy overnight with scattered showers, risk of a thunderstorm, and a low of 17. Chance of showers and thunderstorm risk continue tomorrow morning, clearing to a high of 32. There's sunshine and a high of 38 Saturday. More sunshine and 30 Sunday. And Monday sunny and 22. 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

Mix 103, good morning and happy Thursday. I'm Callum McAnally. It's 9 degrees up to 29 for this afternoon. And the Crake Ranch Rodeo is making its return this weekend. All the details on this event right after the weekend. Take My Breath on Mix 103.

0: The Mix 103 Morning Show at the weekend. Take my breath. Good morning and welcome to Thursday. I'm Callum McAnally. It is 6:41. Bit of a cooler start to the day, 9 degrees, but we'll still be hot this afternoon. We'll get up to 29. If you're looking for some long weekend entertainment, the third annual Craik Ranch Rodeo is happening this Sunday at the Craik Fairgrounds. The action gets underway at 1 o'clock with team branding, team sorting, ranch scramble, Pony Express relay, and wild cow milking, with competitors competing for cash prizes. We talked with Courtney Dixon, Ag Committee President.
1: Ranch rodeos have been around for quite a few years, and it's just highlighting what the cowboys and ranchers do on a daily basis out in the back 40 or out in their pastures.
0: There will also be mutton busting and a calf scramble for the kids, plus a 50-50 and raffles. Admission is $10 at the gate, $5 for children 8 and under, and be sure to bring cash as it is cash only. 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
0: Sunshine today, warming up to 29. We'll feel like 34 with the humidity. Tonight's partly cloudy, good chance of some showers, potentially a thunderstorm, low of 17. And then tomorrow, sun and cloud, chance of some showers in the morning, hazy and a high of 32. It's 9 degrees. Find the full forecast at discovermoosejaw.com and stream Mix 103 anytime from the Discover Moose Jaw app. This is Olivia Rodrigo, Drop Dead on Mix 103.

0: In Moose Jaw on the Main Street South Bridge. There's also service repair on the 1000 block of 6th Ave Northwest, valve repair on Prince Crescent and Simcoe Street, road repairs on the 1200 block of 5th Ave Northwest. There's some closures on the 100 block of Caribou East, along with the 0 block of Fairford West. Infrastructure renewal continues on Cotto Street West between 4th Ave and 1st Ave Southeast on 5th Ave Northwest from Saskatchewan to Oxford, on Henley's Ave from McDonald to Laurier, and on Pasco Drive. Looking at gas prices, some stations have gone up just in time for the long weekend, as high as 179, but the lowest you'll find this morning in Moose Jaw is 159. If there's anything else, let us know. Call or text 692-2649.
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2: Mainly sunny and 29 today. 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New pole mounted speed cameras are coming to Moose Jaw as SGI has hired a new vendor after its previous provider ended its contract early. SGI's Carol No says that for motorists, the only change is the equipment.
3: It'll look different, but the fine amounts, the locations, the signage, and the enforcement process will all remain the same.
2: The contract was awarded to Global Traffic Group Limited, marking return of photo enforcement after a brief hiatus. If you're feeling the pinch every time you fill up your vehicles, you're not alone. Rising diesel prices are also making harvest more expensive for local farmers.

0: Drinkwater area farmer Nick Cornea says fuel is one of his biggest expenses, and this year's prices are much higher than what he paid in 2025.
1: So last year, I think we averaged about $1.07 a liter all last year with buying in bulk. This year, I think we're going to be probably closer to that $1.20 to $1.30 a liter for bulk farm fuel, which is a significant amount.
0: Cornea says every extra cent adds up when you're filling large equipment, and with grain prices expected to stay low, keeping costs under control is becoming even more important. A Moose Jaw man facing a child exploitation-related charge had his case adjourned into next month. Sean Slatt gives us the details.
2: Legal aid lawyer Suzanne Lalonde appeared in Moose Jaw Provincial Court on Wednesday and waived the personal appearance for Bradley Cornea. Lalonde and Crown Prosecutor Rob Parker asked for a joint adjournment request for August 24th, which was granted by Judge Brian Hendrickson. Cornea is charged with one count of possessing child sexual abuse and exploitation material. The charges stem from a June 24th search warrant executed by the Moose Jaw Police Service, in which electronic devices were examined by police and seized. For Discover Moose Jaw News, I'm Sean Slott.
0: A free summer hour program in Moose Jaw is helping people stay connected during a time of year when many community programs take a break. Granny Lonnie's Summer Art Club meets every Wednesday afternoon at the Crescent Park Amphitheater, welcoming people of all ages to drop in, get creative, and spend time together. Program organizer Leanne Rose says the idea came from seeing how few opportunities there are for people to connect during the summer months.
3: There's no places for people to meet because most programs shut down. It's really hard if you feel isolated to find a place to meet people.
0: The free drop-in program runs every Wednesday from 1 till 4 throughout August at the Crescent Park Amphitheater. Concerts in the Park is halfway through its 31st season in Moose Jaw, bringing live music to Crescent Park while supporting local healthcare. The weekly summer event features volunteer bands and raises funds for the Moose Jaw Health Foundation's Place to Heal campaign, which is helping purchase new hospital beds for the Dr. F.H. Wigmore Regional Hospital. Foundation CEO Kelly McElry says the community response has continued to make the series a summer tradition.
4: Every week people come out to enjoy some great music from volunteer bands that have generously donated their time to concerts in the park.
0: Four concerts remain this summer, with performances taking place Wednesdays from 7 till 8:30 p.m. at the Crescent Park Amphitheater.
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0: It's game night at Roswell's Park as the Moose Jaw Miller Express welcome the Medicine Hat Mavericks. The Saskatoon Bears gained some ground on the Idle Millers last night with a 17-4 win over the Mavericks, while Swift Current outscored the Beavers in Weyburn 12-7, and the Regina Red Sox dropped a 10-2 decision in Sylvan Lake. An ambitious transition is well underway at Moose Jaw's Hillcrest Golf Club. Two new holes are under construction this summer, one an uphill par 4 with an adjacent par 3 with an elevated tee box. And to help out with the funding, the Hillcrest Master Plan fundraiser raffle is up and running. GM Jasmine Cameron says the winner will get to choose from 18 prize packages, all valued at $10,000.
6: So out of those 18, there's everything from golf carts to trips that whisk you away to hockey memorabilia, so many things that you can choose from. Pretty cool.
0: All the information on the raffle, including the QR code you need to purchase tickets, can be found in our story on discovermoosejaw.com. Local player Scott McMahon hit golf's ultimate shot at the Hillcrest yesterday, a hole-in-one on the par 3 fifth hole. He used his 7-iron to drain his ace from 145 yards. The Toronto Blue Jays beat Washington 5-2. The Jays will host St. Louis in a three-game series this weekend. And CFL action tonight has the Winnipeg Blue Bombers hosting BC. Saskatchewan will play the Elks in Edmonton Saturday night.
5: Now, your Discover Moose Jaw weather.
0: Mainly sunny and 29 today, turning partly cloudy overnight with scattered showers, risk of a thunderstorm, and a low of 17. Chance of showers and thunderstorm risk continue tomorrow morning, clearing to a high of 32. There's sunshine and a high of 38 Saturday, more sunshine and 30 Sunday, and Monday sunny and 22. Find the full forecast at discovermoosejaw.com and stream the radio anywhere and anytime from the Discover Moose Jaw app.
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0: Good morning. That's Teddy Swims, Mr. Know-It-All on Mix 103. I'm Cal McAnally, and welcome to Thursdays. We're a little closer to the August-long weekend now. It is a bit cooler this morning. It's 9 degrees, but it's going to be another hot one, up to 29 for this afternoon. And it's time for the Mind Melt. 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Smitty's is serving early bird breakfast every day until 11 a.m. Senior specials from 11 to close. Come and dine alone or with a large group. And this is your chance to win a $15 gift card to Bugsy's and Smitty's in the Town and Country Mall. Here is today's question that you have to answer if you want to win. The average person does this at least once per day. What is it? Call or text 6922-MIX. That $15 gift card to Bugsy's and Smitty's could be yours. The average person does this at least once per day. What is it? Call or text 692-2649.
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2: Sun and cloud today, warming up to a high of 29. We'll feel like 34 with the humidity. Tonight's partly cloudy, good chance of some showers, potentially a thunderstorm with a low of 17. Then tomorrow, sun and cloud, chance of some showers in the morning, hazy and a high of 32. Currently, it is 12 degrees. You can find the full forecast at discovermoosejaw.com and stream Mix 103 anytime from the Discover Moose Jaw app. I'm Callum McAnally, and we're playing the Mind Melt. You could win a $15 gift card to Bugsy's and Smitty's in the Town and Country Mall. Here is today's question. The average person does this at least once per day. What is it? Call or text 692-2MIX.

Here's a text from Jay Sneeze. That's a good guess, Jay, but not what we're going for today. Kathy says, take a shower. Nope, that is incorrect. Monette says, talk to themselves. That's not it. Valentine says, cut your nails. Nope, that's incorrect. Here's one from Deborah. Brush their teeth. Nope, that's also wrong. The average person does this at least once per day. What is it? Call or text 692-2649. You could win a $15 gift card to Bugsy's and Smitty's in the Town and Country Mall. 692-2MIX. This is Sabrina Carpenter. Please, please.

0: Mix 103 with Sabrina Carpenter. Please, please, please. I'm Callum McAnally, and this is the Mind Melt, your chance to win a $15 gift card to Bugsy's and Smitty's in the Town and Country Mall. The average person does this at least once per day. What is it? Call or text 6922-MIX. That gift card could be yours. A lot of great guesses coming in here. Ashley says misplaced their phone. That is not correct. Sorry. Here's one from Jay. Says yawn. Nope, that's not it either. Kayla says stretch. Nope, that's incorrect. Phyllis says phone their kids. That's a good guess, but not what we're going for. Julie says go for a walk. Nope. Frank says the answer is drop a deuce. Nope, that's also incorrect. So what do you think it is? The average person does this at least once per day. What is it? Call or text 692-2649 and you could win a $15 gift card to Bugsy's and Smitty's in the Town and Country Mall. 692-2-MIX. We'll get to the correct answer after Daft Punk Get Lucky on Mix 103.
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0: It's the Mix 103 Morning Show. That's Daft Punk and Get Lucky. I'm Callum McAnally. And welcome to Thursday. 12 degrees, warming up to 29 today. It's the Mind Melt. It is your chance to win a $15 gift card to Bugsy's and Smitty's in the Town and Country Mall. The average person does this at least once per day. What is it? Call or text now, 692-2MIX. And that $15 gift card to Bugsy's and Smitty's could be yours. We've had a lot of great guesses so far, from yawn to stretch, go for a walk. Here's one from Valentine, says change clothes. That's a good guess, but it is not the answer today. Here's one from Lance. The answer is fart. Nope, that is not the answer. Sorry, Lance. Ola also says fart. Julie says brush or comb their hair. Nope, that's incorrect. Monette says lie. Monette, that is correct. And that makes you today's Mind Melt World Champion and the winner of a $15 gift card to Bugsy's and Smitty's in the Town and Country Mall. Congratulations, Monette, as the average person apparently tells a lie every day. Not me, though. I never lie. And that's another Mind Melt wrapped up. Thanks for playing along today. Alex Warren is up next.
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1: Mainly sunny and 29 as we inch closer to the long weekend. From the DiscoverMooseJaw.com newsroom, I'm Cameron Kosh. Harvest is just around the corner, but rising fuel prices are taking a bigger bite out of the bottom line for local farms. Drinkwater area farmer Nick Cornea says while good crop yields can help, higher diesel prices and weaker grain markets are making this year's harvest another financial challenge.
2: It really does. It all comes down to cost per acre, and the lower the cost per acre and higher return on grain prices, a guy can kind of stay afloat and hopefully break even every year, if not make a little bit, so we can do some improvements on equipment.
1: Cornea estimates it'll cost about $300,000 to get through harvest this year once you factor in fuel, wages, and equipment, making every dollar spent on the farm count. They're back with a new provider and new equipment. A brief hiatus temporarily shuttered SGI's photo speed enforcement program, but the Crown Corporation's Carol Ngo says it's returning next month with a continued focus on road safety.
3: The program is focused on safety, not on revenue generation. And you know, our hope is that people follow those speed limits and that we don't have many tickets to give out and that we have safer roads.

0: Saskatchewan.
1: The program was paused due to the previous provider canceling his contract early. The new vendor, Global Traffic Group Limited, was selected following a competitive request for proposals process. The focus of a weekly summer art program in Moose Jaw isn't the crafts, it's the connections being made. Participants of all ages have been gathering each Wednesday at the Crescent Park Amphitheater to create art, visit with friends, and meet new people. Organizer Leanne Granny Lonnie Rose says the activities are just a way to bring people together.
2: It's a social program. The whole point is not the end result. It is the actual, just the getting together.
1: Granny Lonnie's Summer Art Club is free to attend and continues every Wednesday afternoon throughout August at the Crescent Park Amphitheater. A Moose Jaw man charged in connection with a child sexual abuse material investigation will not appear before the courts for at least another month. Sean Slatt has more.
3: Bradley Cornier did not appear in Moose Jaw Provincial Court on Wednesday, as his appearance was waived by legal aid lawyer Suzanne Lalonde. At the request of both the defense and the Crown, the case was adjourned until August 24th. Cornier is facing one count of possessing child sexual abuse material following a June 24th Moose Jaw police search, during which officers seized electronic devices. For Discover Moose Jaw News, I'm Sean Slatt.
1: Moose Javians are continuing to gather at Crescent Park each week for live music and community connection. Concerts in the Park is celebrating its 31st year, with local performers donating their time for the summer concert series. Donations collected during the event support the Moose Jaw Health Foundation's Place to Heal campaign. Kelly McElry says the concerts have become a way for the community to come together.
4: We're seeing so many people bring out their young families to concerts in the park. And people that have been coming years are bringing their relatives when they come to visit our community.
1: The free concerts continue throughout the summer at Crescent Park, with organizers reminding visitors to prepare for Saskatchewan weather and enjoy the performances.
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1: It's game night at Roswell's Park as the Moose Jaw Miller Express welcome the Medicine Hat Mavericks. The Saskatoon Berries gained some ground on the Idle Millers last night with a 17-4 win over the Mavericks, while Swift Current outscored the Beavers in Weyburn 12-7, and the Regina Red Sox dropped a 10-2 decision in Sylvan Lake. The local Hillcrest Golf Club's Master Plan fundraiser raffle is up and running, an effort to raise funds for course improvements, including two brand new holes that are under construction. The winner of the raffle gets to choose one of 18 prize packages, all valued at $10,000. Hillcrest GM Jasmine Cameron says the raffle tickets are only available online.
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1: 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Local player Scott McMahon hit golf's ultimate shot at the Hillcrest yesterday, a hole-in-one on the par 3 fifth hole. He used his 7-iron to drain his ace from 145 yards. The Toronto Blue Jays beat Washington 5-2. The Jays will host St. Louis in a three-game series this weekend. And CFL action tonight has the Winnipeg Blue Bombers hosting BC. Saskatchewan will play the Elks in Edmonton Saturday night.
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1: Mainly sunny and 29 today, turning partly cloudy overnight with scattered showers, risk of a thunderstorm, and a low of 17. Chance of showers and thunderstorm risk continue tomorrow morning, clearing to a high of 32. There's sunshine and a high of 38 Saturday, more sunshine and 30 Sunday, and Monday sunny and 22. Find the full forecast at discovermoosejaw.com and stream the radio anywhere and anytime from the Discover Moose Jaw app.
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Raven Lane, Love Me Not on Mix 103. I'm Callum McAnally, and hey, have you stopped by any of our Taste of Summer charity barbecues this summer yet? Our next one is happening very soon, all in support of Hope Ministries. More details on it right after Armin Van Buuren and Trevor Guthrie. This is What It Feels Like on Mix 103.

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1: The Mix 103 Morning Show. That's Armin Van Buuren and Trevor Guthrie. This is What It Feels Like. I'm Callum McAnally. It's 12 degrees. We're warming up to 29 for this afternoon. And our next Taste of Summer Charity Barbecue is coming up very soon. It is happening Wednesday next week. That's August 5th. All throughout the summer, we're hosting these charity barbecues right outside of our studios here at 1704 Main Street North. And you are invited to stop on by, grab some lunch for just $5, and support some great organizations. So during next week's barbecue, all proceeds will be going towards Hope Ministries. So

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0: Sunshine today, getting up to a high of 29. It will feel like 34 with the humidity. Tonight's partly cloudy. Good chance of some showers, potentially even a thunderstorm with a low of 17. Then tomorrow, sun and cloud. Chance of some showers in the morning. Hazy and a high of 32. It's 12 degrees. You can find the full forecast at discovermoosejaw.com and stream Mix 103 anytime from the Discover Moose Jaw app. This is Ariana Grande on Mix 103.

Mix 103, calling the artist, Where's Your Girlfriend? Good morning. I'm Callum McAnally, and welcome to Thursday. We are getting closer to the long weekend. It is almost here. It's 12 degrees, warming up to 29 for this afternoon. And the Moose Jaw Miller Express are back at home tonight. They're coming off a big 8-2 victory in Swift Current Tuesday night. That was also a historic night for the Western Canadian Baseball League, as Thomas Soto broke the record for most

0: stolen bases in a season. The previous record was 42, and Soto finished the game with a total of 45. So we are into the final stretch of the season here, and the Millers are looking to secure first place. They're hosting the Medicine Hat Mavericks at Ross Wells Park tonight. Game time is 7 p.m.
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2: Mainly sunny and 29 today. 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New pole mounted speed cameras are coming to Moose Jaw as SGI has hired a new vendor after its previous provider ended its contract early. SGI's Carol No says that for motorists, the only change is the equipment.
3: It'll look different, but the fine amounts, the locations, the signage, and the enforcement process will all remain the same.
2: The contract was awarded to Global Traffic Group Limited, marking a return of photo enforcement after a brief hiatus. If you're feeling the pinch every time you fill up your vehicles, you're not alone. Rising diesel prices are also making harvest more expensive for local farmers. Drinkwater area farmer Nick Cornea says fuel is one of his biggest expenses, and this year's prices are much higher than what he paid in 2025.
4: Diesel last year, I think we averaged about $1.07 a liter all last year with buying in bulk. This year, I think we're going to be probably closer to that $1.20 to $1.30 a liter for bulk farm fuel, which is a significant amount.
2: Cornea says every extra cent adds up when you're filling large equipment, and with grain prices expected to stay low, keeping costs under control is becoming even more important. A Moose Jaw man facing a child exploitation-related charge had his case adjourned into next month. Sean Slatt gives us the details.
5: Legal aid lawyer Suzanne Lalonde appeared in Moose Jaw Provincial Court on Wednesday and waived the personal appearance for Bradley Cornier. Lalonde and Crown Prosecutor Rob Parker asked for a joint adjournment request for August 24th, which was granted by Judge Brian Hendrickson.

0: Grandma Moose Jaw is helping people stay connected during a time of year when many community programs take a break. Granny Lonnie's Summer Art Club meets every Wednesday afternoon at the Crescent Park Amphitheater, welcoming people of all ages to drop in, get creative, and spend time together. Program organizer Leanne Rose says the idea came from seeing how few opportunities there are for people to connect during the summer months.
1: There's no places for people to meet because most programs shut down. It's really hard if you feel isolated to find a place to meet people.
0: The free drop-in program runs every Wednesday from 1 till 4 throughout August at the Crescent Park Amphitheater. Concerts in the Park is halfway through its 31st season in Moose Jaw, bringing live music to Crescent Park while supporting local healthcare. The weekly summer event features volunteer bands and raises funds for the Moose Jaw Health Foundation's Place to Heal campaign, which is helping purchase new hospital beds for the Dr. F.H. Wigmore Regional Hospital. Foundation CEO Kelly McElry says the community response has continued to make the series a summer tradition.
2: Every week people come out to enjoy some great music from volunteer bands that have generously donated their time to concerts in the park.
0: Four concerts remain this summer, with performances taking place Wednesdays from 7 till 8:30 p.m. at the Crescent Park Amphitheater.
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0: It's game night at Roswell's Park as the Moose Jaw Miller Express welcome the Medicine Hat Mavericks. The Saskatoon Bears gained some ground on the Idle Millers last night with a 17-4 win over the Mavericks, while Swift Current outscored the Beavers in Weyburn 12-7 and the Regina Red Sox dropped a 10-2 decision in Sylvan Lake. An ambitious transition is well underway at Moose Jaw's Hillcrest Golf Club. Two new holes are under construction this summer, one an uphill par 4 with an adjacent par 3 with an elevated tee box. And to help out with the funding, the Hillcrest Master Plan Fundraiser Raffle is up and running. GM Jasmine Cameron says the winner will get to choose from 18 prize packages, all valued at $10,000.
4: So out of those 18, there's everything from golf carts to trips that whisk you away to hockey memorabilia, so many things that you can choose from. Pretty cool.
0: All the information on the raffle, including the QR code you need to purchase tickets, can be found in our story on discovermoosejaw.com. Local player Scott McMahon hit golf's ultimate shot at the Hillcrest yesterday, a hole-in-one on the par 3 fifth hole. He used his 7-iron to drain his ace from 145 yards. The Toronto Blue Jays beat Washington 5-2. The Jays will host St. Louis in a three-game series this weekend. And CFL action tonight has the Winnipeg Blue Bombers hosting BC. Saskatchewan will play the Elks in Edmonton Saturday night.
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0: Mainly sunny and 29 today, turning partly cloudy overnight with scattered showers, risk of a thunderstorm, and a low of 17. Chance of showers and thunderstorm risk continue tomorrow morning, clearing to a high of 32. There's sunshine and a high of 38 Saturday. More sunshine and 30 Sunday, and Monday sunny and 22. Find the full forecast at discovermoosejaw.com and stream the radio anywhere and anytime from the Discover Moose Jaw app.
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0: Happy Thursday. That's Zara Larsson and Midnight Sun on Mix 103. I'm Callum McAnally. Good morning. 12 degrees and getting up to 29 for this afternoon. And did you hear Backyard Party Crashers is back for another year? 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
0: Sunshine today, warming up to 29. We'll feel like 34 with the humidity. Tonight's partly cloudy, good chance of some rain, maybe even a thunderstorm with a low of 17. And then tomorrow, sun and cloud. We could see some showers in the morning. Hazy as well and a high of 32. It's 12 degrees. Find the full forecast at discovermoosejaw.com and stream Mix 103 anytime from the Discover Moose Jaw app.
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I'm Callum McAnally, and we're going to hear from this week's Her Voice feature, Megan Weiland, on why it's important for her to give back to the community. Right after Passenger, Let Her Go on Mix 103.

0: The Mix 103 Morning Show, Let's Passenger and Let Her Go. I'm Callum McAnally. It's 8:17, and we are sitting at 15 degrees, warming up to 29 for this afternoon. This week, our Her Voice feature recognizes Megan Weiland. Megan owns Spike Grooming in Moose Jaw and serves as president of the Moose Jaw Humane Society Board. She tells us why it's so important for her to give back to the community.
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Alex Sampson and Misery on Mix 103. I'm Callum McAnally. Good morning. It is 15 degrees as we get up to 29 for this afternoon. Cameron Kosh has your news, sports, and weather update coming up right after Sean Desmond and Jamie Fine, Body on Mix 103.

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1: Mainly sunny and 29 as we inch closer to the long weekend. From the DiscoverMooseJaw.com newsroom, I'm Cameron Kosh. Harvest is just around the corner, but rising fuel prices are taking a bigger bite out of the bottom line for local farms. Drinkwater area farmer Nick Cornea says while good crop yields can help, higher diesel prices and weaker grain markets are making this year's harvest another financial challenge.
2: It really does. It all comes down to cost per acre, and the lower the cost per acre and higher return on grain prices, a guy can kind of stay afloat and hopefully break even every year, if not make a little bit, so we can do some improvements on equipment.
1: Corny estimates it'll cost about $300,000 to get through harvest this year once you factor in fuel, wages, and equipment, making every dollar spent on the farm count. They're back with a new provider and new equipment. A brief hiatus temporarily shuttered SGI's photo speed enforcement program, but the Crown Corporation's Carol No says it's returning next month with a continued focus on road safety.
3: The program is focused on safety, not on revenue generation. And you know, our hope is that people follow those speed limits and that we don't have many tickets to give out and that we have safer roads in Saskatchewan.
1: The program was paused due to the previous provider canceling his contract early. The new vendor, Global Traffic Group Limited, was selected following a competitive request for proposals process. The focus of a weekly summer art program in Moose Jaw isn't the crafts, it's the connections being made. Participants of all ages have been gathering each Wednesday at

0: the Crescent Park Amphitheater to create art, visit with friends, and meet new people. Organizer Leanne Granny Lonnie Rose says the activities are just a way to bring people together.
1: It's a social program. The whole point is not the end result. It is the actual, just the getting together.
0: Granny Lonnie's Summer Art Club is free to attend and continues every Wednesday afternoon throughout August at the Crescent Park Amphitheater. A Moose Jaw man charged in connection with a child sexual abuse material investigation will not appear before the courts for at least another month. Sean Slatt has more.
2: Bradley Cornier did not appear in Moose Jaw Provincial Court on Wednesday, as his appearance was waived by legal aid lawyer Suzanne Lalonde. At the request of both the defense and the Crown, the case was adjourned until August 24th. Cornier is facing one count of possessing child sexual abuse material following a June 24th Moose Jaw police search, during which officers seized electronic devices. For Discover Moose Jaw News, I'm Sean Slatt.
0: Moose Javians are continuing to gather at Crescent Park each week for live music and community connection. Concerts in the Park is celebrating its 31st year, with local performers donating their time for the summer concert series. Donations collected during the event support the Moose Jaw Health Foundation's Place to Heal campaign. Kelly McElry says the concerts have become a way for the community to come together.
3: We're seeing so many people bring out their young families to concerts in the Park. And people that have been coming years are bringing their relatives when they come to visit our community.
0: The free concerts continue throughout the summer at Crescent Park, with organizers reminding visitors to prepare for Saskatchewan weather and enjoy the performances.
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0: It's game night at Roswell's Park as the Moose Jaw Miller Express welcome the Medicine Hat Mavericks. The Saskatoon Berries gained some ground on the Idle Millers last night with a 17-4 win over the Mavericks, while Swift Current outscored the Beavers in Weyburn 12-7, and the Regina Red Sox dropped a 10-2 decision in Sylvan Lake. The local Hillcrest Golf Club's Master Plan fundraiser raffle is up and running, an effort to raise funds for course improvements, including two brand new holes that are under construction. The winner of the raffle gets to choose one of 18 prize packages, all valued at $10,000. Hillcrest GM Jasmine Cameron says the raffle tickets are only available online.
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0: 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Local player Scott McMahon hit golf's ultimate shot at the Hillcrest yesterday, a hole-in-one on the par 3 fifth hole. He used his 7-iron to drain his ace from 145 yards. The Toronto Blue Jays beat Washington 5-2. The Jays will host St. Louis in a three-game series this weekend. And CFL action tonight has the Winnipeg Blue Bombers hosting BC. Saskatchewan will play the Elks in Edmonton Saturday night.
4: Now, your Discover Moose Jaw weather.
0: Mainly sunny and 29 today, turning partly cloudy overnight with scattered showers, risk of a thunderstorm, and a low of 17. Chance of showers and thunderstorm risk continue tomorrow morning, clearing to a high of 32. There's sunshine and a high of 38 Saturday. More sunshine and 30 Sunday, and Monday sunny and 22. 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

Good morning, that's Elton John and Dua Lipa, Cold Heart on Mix 103. I'm Callum McAnally, and happy Thursday. Hey, a Moose Jaw lacrosse player is transferring to Barry University in Florida. We're going to hear from Mackenzie Shimko right after the weekend. Cry for me on Mix 103.

0: The Mix 103 Morning Show. It's the weekend. Cry for me. I'm Callum McAnally, and good morning. It's 8:43. We're sitting at 15 degrees. It's going to be another hot one as we get up to 29 for this afternoon. Moose Jaw lacrosse standout Mackenzie Shimko is getting set for the next step in her career, transferring to Barry University in Florida after a silver medal season with the Calgary Silvertips. The former Moose Jaw Mustangs player will also be back at Moose Jaw this summer for the For the Athletes Golf Classic and local lacrosse sessions.
1: I honestly love that the girls have somebody to kind of look at as a role model or somebody that can inspire them to go the extra step, like put in the extra work and be able to go places with lacrosse and go play in Calgary, go play in the States.
0: She says that she's grateful for the support she's received from Moose Jaw and hopes to continue giving back to the local lacrosse community. You can read more about Mackenzie's journey at discovermoosejaw.com or on the Discover Moose Jaw app.
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2: Now, your Discover Moose Jaw weather.
0: Sunshine in 29, but will feel like 34 with the humidity. Tonight's partly cloudy, good chance of some rain, maybe even a thunderstorm with a low of 17. Tomorrow, sun and cloud. There's a chance we see some showers in the morning. It'll be hazy and a high of 32. Currently 15 degrees. Find the full forecast at discovermoosejaw.com and stream Mix 103 anytime from the Discover Moose Jaw app. It's Martin Garrix and Ed Sheeran. Repeat it.

0: 18 degrees, up to 29 today. 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So there's construction on Highway 11 around Aylesbury and Crake, so be sure to slow down. Watch for people working around there. Construction also continues on the Highway 2 over Highway 1 overpass. So be sure to follow the signs and slow down. Work also continues in Moose Jaw on the Main Street South Bridge. There's service repair on the 1000 block of 6th Ave Northwest. Valve repair on Prince Crescent and Simcoe Streets. Road repairs on the 1200 block of 5th Ave Northwest. There's a closure downtown on the 0 block of Fairford West and on the 100 block of Caribou East. Looking at gas prices, some stations have gone up just in time for the long weekend, of course, as high as 179, but the lowest you'll find this morning is 159. If there's anything else, let us know. Call or text 692-2MIX.
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2: Mainly sunny and 29 today. From the DiscoverMooseJaw.com newsroom, I'm Cameron Kosh. New pole mounted speed cameras are coming to Moose Jaw as SGI has hired a new vendor after its previous provider ended its contract early. SGI's Carol Noh says that for motorists, the only change is the equipment.
3: They'll look different, but the fine amounts, the locations, the signage, and the enforcement process will all remain the same.
2: The contract was awarded to Global Traffic Group Limited, marking return of photo enforcement after a brief hiatus. If you're feeling the pinch every time you fill up your vehicles, you're not alone. Rising diesel prices are also making harvest more expensive for local farmers. Drinkwater area farmer Nick Cornea says fuel is one of his biggest expenses, and this year's prices are much higher than what he paid in 2025.
4: Diesel last year, I think we averaged about a dollar.

0: $1.07 a liter all last year with buying in bulk. This year, I think we're going to be probably closer to that $1.20 to $1.30 a liter for bulk farm fuel, which is a significant amount.
1: Cornia says every extra cent adds up when you're filling large equipment, and with grain prices expected to stay low, keeping costs under control is becoming even more important. A Moose Jaw man facing a child exploitation-related charge had his case adjourned into next month. Sean Slatt gives us the details.
2: Legal aid lawyer Suzanne Lalonde appeared in Moose Jaw Provincial Court on Wednesday and waived the personal appearance for Bradley Cornier. Lalonde and Crown Prosecutor Rob Parker asked for a joint adjournment request for August 24th, which was granted by Judge Brian Hendrickson. Cornier is charged with one count of possessing child sexual abuse and exploitation material. The charges stem from a June 24th search warrant executed by the Moose Jaw Police Service, in which electronic devices were examined by police and seized. For Discover Moose Jaw News, I'm Sean Slott.
1: A free summer art program in Moose Jaw is helping people stay connected during a time of year when many community programs take a break. Granny Lonnie's Summer Art Club meets every Wednesday afternoon at the Crescent Park Amphitheater, welcoming people of all ages to drop in, get creative, and spend time together. Program organizer Leanne Rose says the idea came from seeing how few opportunities there are for people to connect during the summer months.
3: There's no places for people to meet because most programs shut down. It's really hard if you feel isolated to find a place to meet people.
1: The free drop-in program runs every Wednesday from 1 till 4 throughout August at the Crescent Park Amphitheater. Concerts in the Park is halfway through its 31st season in Moose Jaw, bringing live music to Crescent Park while supporting local healthcare. The weekly summer event features volunteer bands and raises funds for the Moose Jaw Health Foundation's Place to Heal campaign, which is helping purchase new hospital beds for the Dr. F.H. Wigmore Regional Hospital. Foundation CEO Kelly McElry says the community response has continued to make the series a summer tradition.
4: Every week people come out to enjoy some great music from volunteer bands that have generously donated their time to concerts in the park.
1: Four concerts remain this summer, with performances taking place Wednesdays from 7 till 8:30 p.m. at the Crescent Park Amphitheater.
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1: It's game night at Roswell's Park as the Moose Jaw Miller Express welcome the Medicine Hat Mavericks. The Saskatoon Bears gained some ground on the Idle Millers last night with a 17-4 win over the Mavericks, while Swift Current outscored the Beavers in Weyburn 12-7 and the Regina Red Sox dropped a 10-2 decision in Sylvan Lake. An ambitious transition is well underway at Moose Jaw's Hillcrest Golf Club. Two new holes are under construction this summer, one an uphill par 4 with an adjacent par 3 with an elevated tee box. And to help out with the funding, the Hillcrest Master Plan Fundraiser Raffle is up and running. GM Jasmine Cameron says the winner will get to choose from 18 prize packages, all valued at $10,000.
6: So out of those 18, there's everything from golf carts to trips that whisk you away to hockey memorabilia, so many things that you can choose from. Pretty cool.
1: All the information on the raffle, including the QR code you need to purchase tickets, can be found in our story on discovermoosejaw.com. Local player Scott McMahon hit golf's ultimate shot at the Hillcrest yesterday, a hole-in-one on the par 3 fifth hole. He used his 7-iron to drain his ace from 145 yards. The Toronto Blue Jays beat Washington 5-2. The Jays will host St. Louis in a three-game series this weekend. And CFL action tonight has the Winnipeg Blue Bombers hosting BC. Saskatchewan will play the Elks in Edmonton Saturday night.
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1: Mainly sunny and 29 today, turning partly cloudy overnight with scattered showers, risk of a thunderstorm, and a low of 17. Chance of showers and thunderstorm risk continue tomorrow morning, clearing to a high of 32. There's sunshine and a high of 38 Saturday, more sunshine and 30 Sunday, and Monday sunny and 22. Find the full forecast at discovermoosejaw.com and stream the radio anywhere and anytime from the Discover Moose Jaw app.
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Good morning, I'm Callum McAnally, and it's the 90s at 9 with Prairie Mobile. Happy Thursday, as we're almost at the long weekend now. We're getting up to a high of 29 for this afternoon. It's Christina Aguilera, What a Girl Wants, on Mix 103.

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0: 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I'm Callum McAnally, and thanks for tuning in to Mix 103 today. Hope you're having a great Thursday so far. Hey, are you looking to support the Moose Jaw Warriors and maybe even win some serious cash? Because the Moose Jaw Co-op Super 50-50 is back with a potential jackpot of $200,000. Half of that jackpot goes to the winner. The other half will go to the Warriors to help cover things like team travel, hotels, meals, and equipment throughout the season. We talked with Michaela Turner from the Moose Jaw Co-op, and she says it's important to support our local WHL team.
1: They're not flush with funds. 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

0: Ireland. What kind of impact do you hope to have on others, especially other women?
1: I hope that I'm one of those women that they meet and they go, well, if she can do it, I can do it. Or if I say something and it goes in their brain like, well, I never thought about it like that. And that's definitely a different way to be able to do something. I hope that in my little bit of grace that I try to have in my day to day, that I am able to show people that what you put out is what you get back, and being able to be vulnerable and be who you are and live the life that you want, you wholeheartedly collect people like that. So I think that it's a very important role model to just be yourself.
0: You can hear our full conversation with Megan Weiland on the Her Voice page at discovermoosejaw.com.
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7: It's going to be mainly sunny and 29 today, turning partly cloudy with scattered showers and risk of a thunderstorm overnight, low of 17. And those conditions continue tomorrow morning, eventually clearing to a high of 32. 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

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I'm Callum McAnally, and the Craik Ranch Rodeo is happening this Sunday. So if you're looking for some long weekend entertainment, this is taking place at the Craik Fairgrounds. The action starts at 1 o'clock with team branding, team sorting, ranch

0: Scramble, Pony Express Relay, and Wild Cow Milking, with competitors competing for cash prizes. We talked with Courtney Dixon, Ag Committee President.
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7: It's going to be mainly sunny and 29 today, turning partly cloudy with scattered showers and risk of a thunderstorm overnight, low of 17. And those conditions continue tomorrow morning, eventually clearing to a high of 32. 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

0: 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We're getting closer to the August long weekend, and it is going to be hot over the next few days. We're not under a heat warning anymore, but I wouldn't be surprised if that goes back into effect over the next little bit, as we're looking at a high of 29 for this afternoon, Humidex of 34, tomorrow up to 32, and then Saturday is calling for a high of 38. That full forecast can be found at discovermoosejaw.com or the app.
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Mix 103. Happy Thursday. I'm Callum McAnally. As we're getting closer to the August long weekend, it's almost here. Up to 29 degrees for this afternoon, and it's going to be hot over the next few days. 32 for tomorrow, Saturday, high of 38. 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
9: It's going to be mainly sunny and 20.

0: 29 today, turning partly cloudy with scattered showers and risk of a thunderstorm overnight, low of 17. And those conditions continue tomorrow morning, eventually clearing to a high of 32. 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
1: They will be live in Regina on August 19th. That's The Beaches, Edge of the Earth on Mix 103. I'm Callum McAnally, and SGI has some new speed cameras that are expected to be in operation in Moose Jaw in the middle of August. You can read more on this at discovermoosejaw.com or the app. Here's Somber.

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2: It's going to be mainly sunny and 29 today, turning partly cloudy with scattered showers and risk of a thunderstorm overnight, low of 17. And those conditions continue tomorrow morning, eventually clearing to a high of 32. 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
4: 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I'm levitating.
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0: Mix 103. I'm Callum McAnally, and happy Thursdays. We're almost at the August long weekend, getting up to 29 for this afternoon. And our next Taste of Summer charity barbecue is happening Wednesday next week. That's August 5th. All throughout the summer, we're hosting these charity barbecues right outside of our studios here at 1704 Main Street North. And you are invited to come on down, grab some lunch. It only costs $5, and it's all to support some great organizations. During next week's barbecue, all proceeds will be going towards Hope Ministries. It's the Taste of Summer Charity Barbecue presented by Fountain Tire with Cruisers, Car Star, Dakota Towing, Babco Meats, and Ash Downs Furniture and Interiors. The full details on the Taste of Summer Charity Barbecue can be found at discovermoosejaw.com or on the app.
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3: Mainly sunny and 29 today. From the DiscoverMooseJaw.com newsroom, I'm Cameron Kosh. New pole mounted speed cameras are coming to Moose Jaw as SGI has hired a new vendor after its previous provider ended its contract early. SGI's Carol No says that for motorists, the only change is the equipment.
4: It'll look different, but the fine amounts, the locations, the signage, and the enforcement process will all remain the same.
3: The contract was awarded to Global Traffic Group Limited, marking a return of photo enforcement after a brief hiatus. If you're feeling the pinch every time you fill up your vehicles, you're not alone. Rising diesel prices are also making harvest more expensive for local farmers. Drinkwater area farmer Nick Cornea says fuel is one of his biggest expenses, and this year's prices are much higher than what he paid in 2025.
5: Diesel last year, I think we averaged about $1.07 a liter all last year with buying in bulk. This year, I think we're going to be probably closer to that $1.20 to $1.30 a liter for bulk farm fuel, which is a significant amount.
3: Cornea says every extra cent adds up when you're filling large equipment, and with grain prices expected to stay low, keeping costs under control is becoming even more important. A Moose Jaw man facing a child exploitation-related charge had his case adjourned into next month. Sean Slatt gives us the details.
6: Legal aid lawyer Suzanne Lalonde appeared in Moose Jaw Provincial Court on Wednesday and waived the personal appearance for Bradley Cornier. Lalonde and Crown Prosecutor Rob Parker asked for a joint adjournment request for August 24th, which was granted by Judge Brian Hendrickson.

0: Cornier is charged with one count of possessing child sexual abuse and exploitation material. The charges stem from a June 24th search warrant executed by the Moose Jaw Police Service, in which electronic devices were examined by police and seized. For Discover Moose Jaw News, I'm Sean Slott.
1: A free summer hour program in Moose Jaw is helping people stay connected during a time of year when many community programs take a break. Granny Lonnie's Summer Art Club meets every Wednesday afternoon at the Crescent Park Amphitheater, welcoming people of all ages to drop in, get creative, and spend time together. Program organizer Leanne Rose says the idea came from seeing how few opportunities there are for people to connect during the summer months.
2: There's no places for people to meet because most programs shut down. It's really hard if you feel isolated to find a place to meet people.
1: The free drop-in program runs every Wednesday from 1 till 4 throughout August at the Crescent Park Amphitheater. Concerts in the Park is halfway through its 31st season in Moose Jaw, bringing live music to Crescent Park while supporting local health care. The weekly summer event features volunteer bands and raises funds for the Moose Jaw Health Foundation's Place to Heal campaign, which is helping purchase new hospital beds for the Dr. F.H. Wigmore Regional Hospital. Foundation CEO Kelly McElry says the community response has continued to make the series a summer tradition.
3: Every week people come out to enjoy some great music from volunteer bands that have generously donated their time to concerts in the park.
1: Four concerts remain this summer, with performances taking place Wednesdays from 7 till 8:30 p.m. at the Crescent Park Amphitheater.
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1: It's game night at Roswell's Park as the Moose Jaw Miller Express welcome the Medicine Hat Mavericks. The Saskatoon Bears gained some ground on the Idle Millers last night with a 17-4 win over the Mavericks, while Swift Current outscored the Beavers in Weyburn 12-7 and the Regina Red Sox dropped a 10-2 decision in Sylvan Lake. An ambitious transition is well underway at Moose Jaw's Hillcrest Golf Club. Two new holes are under construction this summer, one an uphill par 4 with an adjacent par 3 with an elevated tee box. And to help out with the funding, the Hillcrest Master Plan Fundraiser Raffle is up and running. GM Jasmine Cameron says the winner will get to choose from 18 prize packages, all valued at $10,000.
5: So out of those 18, there's everything from golf carts to trips that whisk you away to hockey memorabilia, so many things that you can choose from. Pretty cool.
1: All the information on the raffle, including the QR code you need to purchase tickets, can be found in our story on discovermoosejaw.com. Local player Scott McMahon hit golf's ultimate shot at the Hillcrest yesterday, a hole-in-one on the par 3 fifth hole. He used his 7-iron to drain his ace from 145 yards. The Toronto Blue Jays beat Washington 5-2. The Jays will host St. Louis in a three-game series this weekend. And CFL action tonight has the Winnipeg Blue Bombers hosting BC. Saskatchewan will play the Elks in Edmonton Saturday night.
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1: Mainly sunny and 29 today, turning partly cloudy overnight with scattered showers, risk of a thunderstorm, and a low of 17. Chance of showers and thunderstorm risk continue tomorrow morning, clearing to a high of 32. There's sunshine and a high of 38 Saturday. More sunshine and 30 Sunday, and Monday sunny and 22. Find the full forecast at discovermoosejaw.com and stream the radio anywhere and anytime from the Discover Moose Jaw app.
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Mix 103, Jamie Fine, Cups of Coffee. I'm Callum McAnally, and the Moose Jaw Miller Express are back at home tonight as they look to continue their quest to get first place in the East in the Western Canadian Baseball League. Game time against the Medicine Hat Mavericks at Roswell's Park is 7 p.m. Go Millers, go. Here's Teddy Swims, Mr. Know-It-All.

0: We know you're busy. You've got work, kids, hobbies, maybe a cat that thinks it's the boss. 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
5: It's going to be mainly sunny and 29 today, turning partly cloudy with scattered showers and risk of a thunderstorm overnight, low of 17. And those conditions continue tomorrow morning, eventually clearing to a high of 32. 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

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Hey, have you checked out any of the concerts in the park this summer so far? 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

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Don't fret. 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
4: We have a fundraiser going on July 31st, and that's going to be up at Bugsy's from 3 to 7, and of course Smitty's too. 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
10: It's going to be mainly sunny and 29 today, turning partly cloudy with scattered showers and risk of a thunderstorm overnight, low of 17. And those conditions continue tomorrow morning, eventually clearing to a high of 32. 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

Deadmau5 and Rob Swire, Ghosts and Stuff. I'm Callum McAnally, and this is Mix 103. It is going to be hot this long weekend. 29 for this afternoon. And then tomorrow to kick off the weekend, high of 32. Saturday is calling for a high of 38. Sunday, high

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2: Chance of rain with a low of 17 tonight in the DiscoverMooseJaw.com newsroom. I'm J.D. Houghton. An amendment to the Moose Jaw Municipal Airport Authority bylaw officially passed its third reading this week. Here's Discover Moose Jaw's Sean Slatt with more.
3: The amended bylaw passed its third reading by Moose Jaw City Council on Tuesday night by a vote of 5-2, with councillors Jamie Logan and Don Looning opposed. The key change to the bylaw will allow the board to have a maximum of 9 members. The previous bylaw capped the board at 7 members. Council had passed the first two readings at a previous council meeting, but the third reading was delayed because it wasn't unanimous. The amendment was previously brought before City Council in Executive Committee, where it was discussed publicly for several minutes before being taken behind closed doors. For Discover Moose Jaw News, I'm Sean Slatt.
2: Harvest is getting closer, and one local farmer says the combines could be rolling sooner than expected. Drinkwater area farmer Nick Cornea says the recent heat is helping crops mature quickly, and his team is already getting equipment ready for what he hopes will be a successful harvest.
4: I'm hoping in the next 2 to 3 weeks we should be doing some thrashing. This heat is sure burning the crop off. On our farm, we're kind of starting to scramble, getting combines out of the shed and finish fixing them and getting them prepped up, ready to go for harvest.
2: Cornea says they'll likely start with their red lentils before moving into durum and canola, and he's hoping strong yields can help make up for lower grain prices and higher input costs. Sask Energy is reminding everyone that carbon monoxide isn't just a winter hazard. The Crown Corporation says the deadly gas can build up during the summer when fuel-burning equipment is used improperly or when homes don't have enough fresh airflow. Sask Energy's Director of Strategic Communications, Alana Johnson, says the message is simple.
5: So what we really want people to be aware of is that the risk exists. No matter what time of year it is, you should have a CO alarm anywhere where you or your family is laying their head to rest. It's important to know whether or not there's any CO risk. And the best way to do that, one of the only ways to do that, is with a CO alarm.
2: Johnson says every home, cottage, and RV should have a working carbon monoxide alarm. Young burrowing owls are leaving their nests across Saskatchewan, and drivers are being urged to watch for them on rural roads. The endangered birds are learning to hunt and fly, often bringing them close to roadways. Habitat Stewardship Coordinator Grace Pidborczynski says the young owls can be difficult for motorists to spot.
6: They're mainly ground foragers, which mean that they will be flying low to the ground or just running along the ground.
2: She says staying alert on grid roads can help reduce collisions with the endangered birds. And hundreds of local golfers are looking forward to playing 2 brand new holes at the Hillcrest Golf Club. Here's General Manager Jasmine Cameron.
7: I never thought we'd get to this point, but here we are, and they are actually almost completed. So if you ever come and join us at the Hillcrest, make sure you take a look at those new holes right between the hole 12, 13,

0: 13-4. Pretty cool to see.
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1: The race to keep first place continues tonight for the Moose Jaw Miller Express at Ross Wells Park. Moose Jaw opens up a two-game series with the Medicine Hat Mavericks starting at 7:05. The Millers come into tonight with a game-and-a-half lead over Saskatoon in the WCBL's East Division. Elsewhere around the WCBL, Weyburn hosts Swift Current. In local baseball, the Moose Jaw 15U AAA Canucks are preparing for the Tier 2 Provincials this weekend in Regina. Their tournament kicks off tomorrow afternoon against the Regina Wolfpack. Then they will play Regina and Swift Current on Saturday. Local golfer Scott McMahon hits golf's ultimate shot at the Hillcrest yesterday, a hole-in-one on the par 3 fifth hole. He used his 7-iron to drain his ace from 145 yards. The Toronto Blue Jays have the day off before taking on the St. Louis Cardinals tomorrow at the Rogers Centre. NCFL action tonight has the Winnipeg Blue Bombers hosting BC. Your Saskatchewan Roughriders will play the Elks in Edmonton on Saturday night. We want your local sports scores and stories. 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
2: Now, your Discover Moose Jaw weather.
3: Mainly sunny today with an east wind of 20 kilometers an hour, high of 29, feeling like 34. Partly cloudy with possible showers late this evening and overnight with a possible risk of a thunderstorm, low of 17. Tomorrow is a mixture of sun and cloud with possible showers in the early morning and a risk of a thunderstorm, clearing in the afternoon with some haze, high of 32, feeling like 39. Saturday, sunny and hot with a high of 38. Sunday, sunny and cooler with a high of 30. And Monday, sunny with a high of 22 as temperatures continue to ease. 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
3: 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The Dow is up by 556 points. NASDAQ is up by 617 points, and the Canadian dollar is trading at 71.4 cents U.S.
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afternoon. I'm Ken O'Neill. Welcome to Thursday as we get set for another summer long weekend. Bruno Mars, just ahead of Lennon Stella. From The Romantic, this is Risk It All

Lottie Da, Lennon Stella with Ken O'Neill. Hey, what would you do? I thought this was interesting. Would you take $50,000 or flip a coin for a 50% chance to win $1 million? Most people say they would take the guaranteed $50,000, but it's a tougher choice than it sounds. We're typically wired to play it safe when a sure thing is on the table, even if the gamble has a higher potential payoff. Me? Yeah, I would take the guaranteed 50 grand, in case you were curious. Who's with me? Martin Garrix and Ed Sheeran. Next.

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7: Mainly sunny with a high of 29, feeling like 34. Partly cloudy with possible showers late this evening and overnight, with maybe a risk of a thunderstorm, low of 17. And tomorrow is a mixture of sun and cloud with an early chance of showers or a thunderstorm, clearing later with some haze. High 32, feeling like 39. 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

0: Nickelback and Photograph. I'm Ken O'Neill. Gracie Abrams' Hit the Wall is next. 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
8: A sunny day ahead with an east wind of 20 kilometers an hour, high 29, feeling like 34. Tonight, partly cloudy with possible showers and maybe a risk of a thunderstorm, low of 17. And tomorrow, some morning cloud and a chance of showers, then clearing skies with some haze, high 32, feeling like 39. 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
15: Mainly sunny with a high of 29, feeling like 34. Partly cloudy with possible showers late this evening and overnight, with maybe a risk of a thunderstorm, low of 17. And tomorrow is a mixture of sun and cloud with an early chance of showers or a thunderstorm, clearing later with some haze, high 32, feeling like 39. 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

Yeah, sure, it's a long weekend this weekend, but don't miss American Top 40 with Ryan Seacrest. The countdown right here, Saturday afternoon at 2. Here's Tame Impala and Jennie from Blackpink, Dracula.

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6: A sunny day ahead with an east wind of 20 kilometers an hour, high 29, feeling like 34. Tonight, partly cloudy with possible showers and maybe a risk of a thunderstorm, low of 17. And tomorrow, some morning cloud and a chance of showers, then clearing skies with some haze, high 32, feeling like 39. 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

0: Crazy All My Life, Daniel Powder, and before that, Taylor Swift, I Knew It, I Knew You. Well, the honeymoon is over. Travis Kelce has reported to Chiefs training camp for his 14th NFL season. And coming up in just a sec, we'll hear Sia.
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And then take us with you everywhere this long weekend. Ken O'Neill with Harry Styles.

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10: Mainly sunny with a high of 29, feeling like 34. Partly cloudy with possible showers late this evening and overnight, with maybe a risk of a thunderstorm, low of 17. And tomorrow is a mixture of sun and cloud with an early chance of showers or a thunderstorm, clearing later with some haze, high 32, feeling like 39. 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
3: Mainly sunny with a high of 29, feeling like 34. Partly cloudy with possible showers late this evening and overnight, with maybe a risk of a thunderstorm, low of 17. And tomorrow is a mixture of sun and cloud with an early chance of showers or a thunderstorm, clearing later with some haze, high 32, feeling like 39. 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

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We call it pre-Friday. The long weekend, not so far away now. The weekend up in less than 4 minutes. Here's Olivia Rodrigo.

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4: A sunny day ahead with an east wind of 20 kilometers an hour, high 29, feeling like 34. Tonight, partly cloudy with possible showers and maybe a risk of a thunderstorm, low of 17. And tomorrow, some morning cloud and a chance of showers, then clearing skies with some haze, high 32, feeling like 39. 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

0: Give Me Sympathy with Metric. I'm Ken O'Neill. Dua Lipa is next with Dance the Night. Have you been paying attention to this summer's Commonwealth Games? 149 athletes from here at home are in Glasgow, Scotland, and we're racking up the medals. Last time I looked, Canada was in second place, 39 medals, 14 of them are gold. Athletes from 74 nations and territories are taking part. The 11-day multi-sport event wraps up on Sunday. Go Canada!
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2: A chance of rain with a low of 17 tonight. In the DiscoverMooseJaw.com newsroom, I'm JD Houghton. As harvest gets closer, one local farmer says this growing season has been anything but easy. Drinkwater area farmer Nick Cornea says while seeding wrapped up on time, heavy rain at the end of June flooded hundreds of acres, leaving a lasting impact on this year's crop.
3: We got 5 to 6 inches, and that flooded out a lot of acres. Probably lost a half section of lentils and probably 100 or so acres of canola in the low spot.
2: Cornea says farming always comes with its challenges, but after months of hard work, the focus is now on bringing in the best crop possible over the next few weeks. Habitat loss continues to be the biggest threat facing burrowing owls in Canada. Nature Saskatchewan says protecting native prairie is critical to the species' recovery. Habitat Stewardship Coordinator Grace Pidborchinski says landowners are already making a difference.
4: If they have any species at risk on their land, whatever they're doing is a good thing. It means that what they're doing is good and supports biodiversity.
2: She says reporting burrowing owl sightings also helps guide conservation efforts. The Moose Jaw Municipal Airport Authority can now expand its board after City Council gave final approval to a bylaw amendment this week. Discover Moose Jaw's Sean Slatt has the story.
5: City Council passed the third and final reading of the bylaw on Tuesday night by a 5-2 vote, with councillors Jamie Logan and Don Looning voting against the change. The updated bylaw increases the maximum size of the Airport Authority Board from 7 members to 9. The first two readings were approved earlier this month, but a final vote was required after council did not give unanimous consent to move directly to a third reading. For Discover Moose Jaw News, I'm Sean Slatt.
2: Sask Energy says precautions against carbon monoxide buildup aren't just for the winter. The Crown Corporation says it's hearing an increasing number of questions from contractors and local fire departments about the link between the deadly gas, home ventilation, and portable air conditioners. But Sask Energy's Director of Strategic Communications, Alana Johnson, says this is about awareness, not alarm.
6: This isn't to raise the red flag and everybody gets rid of portable air conditioners or that necessarily certain water heaters are a problem. It's just the right combination at the right time and the right airflow that creates the issue.
2: Johnson says the best protection is a working carbon monoxide alarm and making sure your home has proper ventilation. And it opened for play in 1913, and now for the first time in many years, a major transformation is underway at Moose Jaw's Hillcrest Golf Club with the construction of two new holes. Here's General Manager Jasmine Cameron.
7: It's sort of creating a new future for the Hillcrest, not only for the juniors that are coming up, but also for those who have golfed with us for many years. And to see the new development or course redesign, it's just such a neat thing to be involved with.
2: The Hillcrest Master Plan fundraiser has launched to help out with funding. The winner will get to choose one of 18 prize packages, all valued at $10,000. 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
2: The race to keep first place continues tonight for the Moose Jaw Miller Express at Ross Wells Park. Moose Jaw opens up a two-game series with the Medicine Hat Mavericks starting at 7:05. The Millers come into tonight with a game-and-a-half lead over Saskatoon in the WCBL's East Division. Elsewhere around the WCBL, Weyburn hosts Swift Current. In local baseball, the Moose Jaw 15U AAA Canucks are preparing for the Tier 2 Provincials this weekend in Regina. Their tournament kicks off tomorrow afternoon against the Regina Wolfpack. Then they will play Regina and Swift Current on Saturday. Local golfer Scott McMahon hits golf's ultimate shot at the Hillcrest yesterday, a hole-in-one on the par 3 fifth hole. He used his 7-iron to drain his ace from 145 yards. The Toronto Blue Jays have the day off before taking on the St. Louis Cardinals tomorrow at the Rogers Centre. And CFL action tonight has the Winnipeg Blue Bombers hosting BC. Your Saskatchewan Roughriders will play the Elks in Edmonton on Saturday night. We want your local sports scores and stories. 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
1: Now, your Discover Moose Jaw weather.
8: Mainly sunny today with an east wind of 20 kilometers an hour, high of 29, feeling like 34.

0: cloudy with possible showers late this evening and overnight with a possible risk of a thunderstorm, low of 17. Tomorrow is a mixture of sun and cloud with possible showers in the early morning and a risk of a thunderstorm, clearing in the afternoon with some haze, high of 32, feeling like 39. Saturday, sunny and hot with a high of 38. Sunday, sunny and cooler with a high of 30. And Monday, sunny with a high of 22 as temperatures continue to ease. 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

0: Hey, did you hear about this? As of this week, renewing your Canadian passport just got a whole lot easier. I'm Ken O'Neill. 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
2: 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We're joined in studios with our latest Her Voice nominee, Megan Weiland. Have you had any female role models who influenced you within your path along the way?
3: Oh, goodness. I read this question and I have struggled with it. And I think the best answer that I can give is that I take something away from every woman that I meet. I think that every woman has had the days where we don't want to get out of bed, where everybody needs something from us, but you don't even know what you want to have for lunch. I think that

0: women are resilient. As I said, I think that we're strong. I think that we're beautiful. And I think that every woman that I meet, I take something from her, whether it's her confidence or her quietness or her demeanor or the way you can tell she would really just like to go home, but she's still standing in line with her children. I love that. And I think that every woman is a role model.
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19: Mainly sunny with a high of 29, feeling like 34. Partly cloudy with possible showers late this evening and overnight, with maybe a risk of a thunderstorm, low of 17. And tomorrow is a mixture of sun and cloud with an early chance of showers or a thunderstorm, clearing later with some haze. High 32, feeling like 39. 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

0: Strumbellas and Salvation with Ken O'Neill. Bruno Mars from The Romantic is next. The Toronto Blue Jays won their afternoon game yesterday. That's three wins in their last five games. Today's a day off, and this weekend, Toronto back home for three against St. Louis, and then immediately back on the road again for a long road trip that takes them to Houston, Chicago, and Philadelphia.
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5: We have a fundraiser going on July 31st, and that's going to be up at Bugsy's from 3 to 7, and of course Smitty's too. 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
7: A sunny day ahead with an east wind of 20 kilometers an hour, high 29, feeling like 34. Tonight, partly cloudy with possible showers and maybe a risk of a thunderstorm, low of 17. And tomorrow, some morning cloud and a chance of showers, then clearing skies with some haze, high 32, feeling like 39. 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

0: 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I'm Ken O'Neill. 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
2: Chance of rain with a low of 17 tonight in the DiscoverMooseJaw.com newsroom. I'm J.D. Houghton. An amendment to the Moose Jaw Municipal Airport Authority bylaw officially passed its third reading this week. Here's Discover Moose Jaw's Sean Slatt with more.
3: The amended bylaw passed its third reading by Moose Jaw City Council on Tuesday night by a vote of 5-2, with councillors Jamie Logan and Don Looning opposed. The key change to the bylaw will allow the board to have a maximum of 9 members. The previous bylaw capped the board at 7 members. Council had passed the first two readings at a previous council meeting, but the third reading was delayed because it wasn't unanimous. The amendment was previously brought before City Council in Executive Committee, where it was discussed publicly for several minutes before being taken behind closed doors. For Discover Moose Jaw News, I'm Sean Slott.
2: Harvest is getting closer, and one local farmer says the combines could be rolling sooner than expected. Drinkwater area farmer Nick Cornea says the recent heat is helping crops mature quickly, and his team is already getting equipment ready for what he hopes will be a successful harvest.
4: I'm hoping in the next 2 to 3 weeks we should be doing some thrashing. This heat is sure burning the crop off. On our farm, we're kind of starting to scramble, getting combines out of the shed and finish fixing them and getting them prepped up, ready to go for harvest.
2: Cornea says they'll likely start with their red lentils before moving into durum and canola, and he's hoping strong yields can help make up for lower grain prices and higher input costs. Sask Energy is reminding everyone that carbon monoxide isn't just a winter hazard. The Crown Corporation says the deadly gas can build up during the summer when fuel-burning equipment is used improperly or when homes don't have enough fresh airflow. Sask Energy's Director of Strategic Communications, Alana Johnson, says the message is simple.
5: So what we really want people to be aware of is that the risk exists. No matter what time of year it is, you should have a CO alarm anywhere where you or your family is laying their head to rest. It's important to know whether or not there's any CO risk. And the best way to do that, one of the only ways to do that, is with a CO alarm.
2: Johnson says every home, cottage, and RV should have a working carbon monoxide alarm. Young burrowing owls are leaving their nests across Saskatchewan, and drivers are being urged to watch for them on rural roads. The endangered birds are learning to hunt and fly, often bringing them close to roadways. Habitat Stewardship Coordinator Grace Pidborczynski says the young owls can be difficult for motorists to spot.
6: They're mainly ground foragers, which mean that they will be flying low to the ground or just running along the ground.
2: She says staying alert on grid roads can help reduce collisions with the endangered birds. And hundreds of local golfers are looking forward to playing 2 brand new holes at the Hillcrest Golf Club. Here's General Manager Jasmine Cameron.
7: I never thought we'd get to this point, but here we are, and they are actually almost completed. So if you ever come and join us at the Hillcrest, make sure you take a look at those new holes right between the hole 12, 13, and 4. Pretty cool to see.
2: The club has launched the Hillcrest Master Plan fundraiser. The raffle winner will get to choose one of 18 prize packages, all valued at $10,000. 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
2: The race to keep first place continues tonight for the Moose Jaw Miller Express at Ross Wells Park. Moose Jaw opens up a 2-game series with the Medicine Hat Mavericks starting at 7:05. The Millers come into tonight with a game-and-a-half lead over Saskatoon in the WCBL's East Division. Elsewhere around the WCBL, Weyburn hosts Swift Current. In local baseball, the Moose Jaw 15U AAA Canucks are preparing for the Tier 2 Provincials this weekend in Regina. Their tournament kicks off tomorrow afternoon against the Regina Wolfpack. Then they will play Regina and Swift Current on Saturday. Local golfer Scott McMahon hits golf's ultimate shot at the Hillcrest yesterday, a hole-in-1 on the par 3 fifth hole. He used his 7-iron to drain his ace from 145 yards. The Toronto Blue Jays have the day off before taking on the St. Louis Cardinals tomorrow at the Rogers Centre. And CFL action tonight has the Winnipeg Blue Bombers hosting BC. Your Saskatchewan Roughriders will play the Elks in Edmonton on Saturday night. We want your local sports scores and stories. 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
1: Now, your Discover Moose Jaw weather.
8: Partly cloudy with possible showers late this evening and overnight, along with a risk of a thunderstorm, low 15. Tomorrow, a mixture of sun and cloud with possible showers in the morning and again late in the afternoon.

0: It stays hazy with a risk of a thunderstorm, giving us a high of 31, feeling more like 37. Saturday, sunny and hot with a high of 35. Sunday, sunny and cooler with a high of 29. And Monday, a mix of sun and cloud with a high of 19. Find the full forecast at discovermoosejaw.com and stream the radio anywhere and anytime from the Discover Moose Jaw app.
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0: The TSX is up by 172 points. The Dow is up by 613 points. NASDAQ is up by 679 points. And the Canadian dollar is trading at 71.3 cents U.S.
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0: I'm Ken O'Neill. Justin Bieber's Speed Demon is next. Hey, are you big on seeing total solar eclipses? There's one coming August 12th, but to see it, you're going to have to do some traveling. Peak viewing will happen in Spain, Portugal, Iceland, Greenland, and the Atlantic Ocean. Unlike a lunar eclipse, a total solar eclipse requires three specific conditions. The moon must be directly between the Earth and the sun. It must be tilted at the right angle and has to be so close to Earth that it appears large enough to completely cover the sun. Wow. Waiting for a solar eclipse to come to us could take 400 years. Listen, I don't have that kind of time.
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7: Partly cloudy with possible showers late this evening and overnight, and there's a risk of a thunderstorm. Low 15. Tomorrow, a mix of sun and cloud with possible showers early and again late in the day. It stays hazy with a risk of a thunderstorm, giving us a high of 31. And Saturday, sunny and hot with a high of 35. 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

0: Mix 103, Coleman Hell and Fireproof. Welcome to Thursday afternoon. I'm Ken O'Neill. Benson Boone is next. Classic cars from across Western Canada are making their way to Moose Jaw this weekend as the Western Canadian Nationals Car Show makes its return to Saskatchewan. It's taking place at the Anderson Auto and Memorabilia Collection just outside of Moose Jaw. 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
7: Now, your Discover Moose Jaw weather.
8: Some clouds around with a chance of showers overnight and a risk of a thunderstorm. Low 15. Tomorrow, a hazy start with a mix of sun and cloud. And there's a chance of showers and a risk of a thunderstorm. High 31, feeling more like 37. And Saturday, plenty of sunshine and heat with a high of 35. 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

0: Welcome to July 30th. Today is National Chili Dog Day. The chili dog has been around for like more than 100 years, and just about every city claims that they invented it. I don't care who or where it came from. It's a hot dog covered in chili, and now I want one.
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2: A chance of rain with a low of 17 tonight. In the DiscoverMooseJaw.com newsroom, I'm JD Houghton. As harvest gets closer, one local farmer says this growing season has been anything but easy. Drinkwater area farmer Nick Cornea says while seeding wrapped up on time, heavy rain at the end of June flooded hundreds of acres, leaving a lasting impact on this year's crop.
3: We got 5 to 6 inches, and that flooded out a lot of acres. Probably lost a half section of lentils and probably 100 or so acres of canola in the low spot.
2: Cornea says farming always comes with its challenges, but after months of hard work, the focus is now on bringing in the best crop possible over the next few weeks. Habitat loss continues to be the biggest threat facing burrowing owls in Canada. Nature Saskatchewan says protecting native prairie is critical to the species' recovery. Habitat Stewardship Coordinator Grace Pidborchinski says landowners are already making a difference.
4: If they have any species at risk on their land, whatever they're doing is a good thing. It means that what they're doing is good and supports biodiversity.
2: She says reporting burrowing owl sightings also helps guide conservation efforts. The Moose Jaw Municipal Airport Authority can now expand its board after City Council gave final approval to a bylaw amendment this week. Discover Moose Jaw, Sean Slatt has the story.
5: City Council passed the third and final reading of the bylaw on Tuesday night by a 5-2 vote, with councillors Jamie Logan and Don Looning voting against the change. The updated bylaw increases the maximum size of the Airport Authority Board from 7 members to 9. The first two readings were approved earlier this month, but a final vote was required after council did not give unanimous consent to move directly to a third reading. For Discover Moose Jaw News, I'm Sean Slatt.

0: Sask Energy says precautions against carbon monoxide buildup aren't just for the winter. The Crown Corporation says it's hearing an increasing number of questions from contractors and local fire departments about the link between the deadly gas, home ventilation, and portable air conditioners. But Sask Energy's Director of Strategic Communications, Alana Johnson, says this is about awareness, not alarm.
1: This isn't to raise the red flag and everybody gets rid of portable air conditioners or that necessarily certain water heaters are a problem. It's just the right combination at the right time and the right airflow that creates the issue.
0: Johnson says the best protection is a working carbon monoxide alarm and making sure your home has proper ventilation. And it opened for play in 1913, and now for the first time in many years, a major transformation is underway at Moose Jaw's Hillcrest Golf Club with the construction of two new holes. Here's General Manager Jasmine Cameron.
2: It's sort of creating a new future for the Hillcrest, not only for the juniors that are coming up, but also for those who have golfed with us for many years. And to see the new development or course redesign, it's just such a neat thing to be involved with.
0: The Hillcrest Master Plan fundraiser has launched to help out with funding. The winner will get to choose one of 18 prize packages, all valued at $10,000. You'll find links to buy those $20 tickets in our story on discovermooshaw.com today.
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0: The race to keep first place continues tonight for the Moose Jaw Miller Express at Ross Wells Park. Moose Jaw opens up a two-game series with the Medicine Hat Mavericks starting at 7:05. The Millers come into tonight with a game-and-a-half lead over Saskatoon in the WCBL's East Division. Elsewhere around the WCBL, Weyburn hosts Swift Current. In local baseball, the Moose Jaw 15U AAA Canucks are preparing for the Tier 2 Provincials this weekend in Regina. Their tournament kicks off tomorrow afternoon against the Regina Wolfpack. Then they will play Regina and Swift Current on Saturday. Local golfer Scott McMahon hits golf's ultimate shot at the Hillcrest yesterday, a hole-in-one on the par 3 fifth hole. He used his 7-iron to drain his ace from 145 yards. The Toronto Blue Jays have the day off before taking on the St. Louis Cardinals tomorrow at the Rogers Centre. NCFL action tonight has the Winnipeg Blue Bombers hosting BC. Your Saskatchewan Roughriders will play the Elks in Edmonton on Saturday night. We want your local sports scores and stories. 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
4: Partly cloudy with possible showers late this evening and overnight, along with a risk of a thunderstorm. Low 15. Tomorrow, a mixture of sun and cloud with possible showers in the morning and again late in the afternoon. It stays hazy with a risk of a thunderstorm, giving us a high of 31, feeling more like 37. Saturday, sunny and hot with a high of 35. Sunday, sunny and cooler with a high of 29. And Monday, a mix of sun and cloud with a high of 19. Find the full forecast at discovermoosejaw.com and stream the radio anywhere and anytime from the Discover Moose Jaw app.
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4: 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And the Canadian dollar is trading at 71.3 cents U.S.
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0: Theory of a Dead Man and Santa Monica with Ken O'Neill. Somber and Homewrecker is on the way next. We're only a day away from the August-long weekend, and I think I'm ready. We've got family visiting, and they arrive this afternoon. There's a new tank of propane ready for the barbecue, all stocked up on ice, and we're ready to play cards and hang out. I hope you've got some great weekend plans, too.
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8: Partly cloudy with possible showers late this evening and overnight, and there's a risk of a thunderstorm, low 15. Tomorrow, a mix of sun and cloud with possible showers early and again late in the day. It stays hazy with a risk of a thunderstorm, giving us a high of 31. And Saturday, sunny and hot with a high of 35. 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
2: Chance of rain with a low of 17 tonight in the DiscoverMooseJaw.com newsroom. I'm J.D. Houghton. An amendment to the Moose Jaw Municipal Airport Authority bylaw officially passed its third reading this week. Here's Discover Moose Jaw Sean Slatt with more.
3: The amended bylaw passed its third reading by Moose Jaw City Council on Tuesday night by a vote of 5-2, with councillors Jamie Logan and Don Looning opposed. The key change to the bylaw will allow the board to have a maximum of 9 members. The previous bylaw capped the board at 7 members. Council had passed the first two readings at a previous council meeting, but the third reading was delayed because it wasn't unanimous. The amendment was previously brought before City Council in Executive Committee, where it was discussed publicly for several minutes before being taken behind closed doors. For Discover Moose Jaw News, I'm Sean Slott.
2: Harvest is getting closer, and one local farmer says the combines could be rolling sooner than expected. Drinkwater area farmer Nick Cornea says the recent heat is helping crops mature quickly, and his team is already getting equipment ready for what he hopes will be a successful harvest.
4: I'm hoping in the next